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1: News. I'm Mary Rose. President Trump is rejecting Iran's response to a U.S. proposal to end the war. In a post on Truth Social, the president said he had read the response from Iran's so-called representatives, calling it totally unacceptable. Iranian state media reported that the response had been sent to mediators in Pakistan. American passengers aboard the cruise ship stricken by a deadly hantavirus outbreak are preparing for evacuation flights from Spain. The 17 Americans began boarding buses Sunday evening and are expected to be flown back to the U.S. on a special chartered plane. And once they arrive, they will be monitored at the National Quarantine Unit at the University of Nebraska Medical Center. 6 confirmed cases and 3 deaths have been linked to the outbreak on the ship, which is anchored offshore in Spain's Canary Islands. 2 big games on tap in the NBA playoffs today. This is SRN News.
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1: President Trump is rejecting Iran's response to a U.S. proposal to end the war. In a post on Truth Social, the president said he had read the response from Iran's so-called representatives, calling it totally unacceptable. Iranian state media reported that the response had been sent to mediators in Pakistan. Health officials are evacuating passengers from a cruise ship in the Canary Islands after a deadly hantavirus outbreak. Spanish authorities say the MV Hondius cruise ship arrived in Tenerife early Sunday. 17 Americans were among the 100 passengers being escorted off the ship by medical personnel wearing hazmat suits. The American passengers are being flown to Nebraska on a charter flight where they will be placed in quarantine. And two big games on tap for NBA playoffs today. The New York Knicks are hoping to wrap up the East Conference semifinals. This is SRN News.
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12: Well, hi, everybody. We've got another storm system approaching. So the risk of showers and maybe some strong storms will ramp up this evening and tonight and remain through the first half of the day on Monday before improvement. Some of the storms could be strong, possibly severe. Our weather app will keep you on top of the action. Look for big improvements by Monday afternoon. With a low tonight 63, the high on Monday up to about 80, and nice weather returning on Tuesday with sunshine and a high temperature in the middle 70s. From the Blue Water Weather Center, this is Rich Thomas.

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1: President Trump is rejecting Iran's response to a U.S. proposal to end the war. In a post on Truth Social, the president said he had read the response from Iran's so-called representatives, calling it totally unacceptable. Iranian state media reported that the response had been sent to mediators in Pakistan. This comes after the president said in an earlier social media post that Iran has been playing games with the U.S. and the rest of the world for 47 years. Health officials are evacuating passengers from a cruise ship in the Canary Islands after a deadly hantavirus outbreak. Spanish authorities say the Honduras cruise ship arrived in Tenerife early Sunday. 17 Americans were among the 100 passengers being escorted off the ship by medical personnel. The American passengers are being flown to Nebraska on a charter flight. This is SRN News.
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8: Rich Thomas Weather. Well, hi, everybody. We've got another storm system approaching. So the risk of showers and maybe some strong storms will ramp up this evening and tonight and remain through the first half of the day on Monday before improvement. Some of the storms could be strong, possibly severe. Our weather app will keep you on top of the action. Look for big improvements by Monday afternoon. With a low tonight 63, the high on Monday up to about 80, and nice weather returning on Tuesday with sunshine and a high temperature in the middle 70s. From the Blue Water Weather Center, this is Rich Thomas.

What does Prattville, Wetumpka, Millbrook, Wallsboro, and Hope Hall have in common with Montgomery? They all listen to 103.9, The Possum.

Then I awake and look around me at these four gray walls that surround me. 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For there's a garden, there's a sad old padre. Arm in arm we'll walk at daybreak, when again I'll touch the green, green grass of home.

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1: With SRN News, I'm Jason Walker. Passengers evacuated from the coronavirus-hit cruise ship, now flying home aboard military and government planes after the vessel was anchored in the Canary Islands. That's where travelers were escorted to shore Sunday by personnel in full-body protective gear. Iran sending its response to the latest U.S. ceasefire proposal via Pakistani mediators, but President Trump quickly rejected it as, quote, totally unacceptable. The remains of a U.S. soldier missing during military exercises in Morocco recovered in the Atlantic Ocean. Army says First Lieutenant Kendrick Lamont Key Jr., a 27-year-old air defense artillery officer, was found by a Moroccan military search team. And the NTSB still gathering information concerning the evacuation of a Frontier Airlines plane that hit a person. SRN News.
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13: Well, hi, everybody. We've got another storm system approaching. So the risk of showers and maybe some strong storms will ramp up this evening and tonight and remain through the first half of the day on Monday before improvement. Some of the storms could be strong, possibly severe. Our weather app will keep you on top of the action. Look for big improvements by Monday afternoon. With a low tonight 63, the high on Monday up to about 80, and nice weather returning on Tuesday with sunshine and a high temperature in the middle 70s. From the Blue Water Weather Center, this is Rich Thomas.

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How about P-O-S-S-U-M? Now there's a few folks scratching their heads. 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
1: With SRN News, I'm Jason Walker. President Trump is soundly rejecting Iran's response to an American proposal to end the war. He calls it totally unacceptable. President says Iran has been playing games with the United States and the rest of the world for the past 47 years. Russia and Ukraine accusing one another of breaking a U.S. brokered ceasefire. Both sides say people have been killed and wounded by drone and artillery strikes carried out in the past 24 to 36 hours. In the meantime, Vladimir Putin's grip on power may be slipping just a bit. Reports out of Russia say that he is retreating now into tighter security, cracking down on internet freedoms throughout Russia, and apparently also is facing growing dissent from inside the country. This is SRN News.
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6: Well, hi, everybody. We've got another storm system approaching. So the risk of showers and maybe some strong storms will ramp up this evening and tonight and remain through the first half of the day on Monday before improvement. Some of the storms could be strong, possibly severe. Our weather app will keep you on top of the action. Look for big improvements by Monday afternoon. With a low tonight 63, the high on Monday up to about 80, and nice weather returning on Tuesday with sunshine and a high temperature in the middle 70s. From the Blue Water Weather Center, this is Rich Thomas.

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1: With SRN News, I'm Jason Walker. New government data shows older Americans control the majority of the nation's wealth. Baby boomers hold 51% of American wealth through real estate, stocks, pension benefits, private business, and other assets, collectively valued today at $90 trillion. NTSB still investigating now the evacuation of that Frontier Airlines plane after it hit a person on the runway in Denver during takeoff. Airlines says smoke was reported in the cabin, leading pilots to abort the takeoff. Passengers were evacuated. 12 people suffered minor injuries. The remains of an American soldier missing during exercises in Morocco has been recovered in the Atlantic Ocean, identified as First Lieutenant Kendrick Lamont Key. This is SRN News.
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If you want a waffle, go to the Waffle House. And if you're hungry for classic country, you found the right place to be. 103.9 The Possum.

0: 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Hope you like it. We'll give you a few minutes to think about it. Be right back.
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1: With SRN News, I'm Jason Walker. President Trump is rejecting Iran's response to an American proposal to end the war. He calls it totally unacceptable. The president also says Tehran has been playing games with the United States and the rest of the world for the last 47 years. Russia and Ukraine accusing one another of breaking the U.S. brokered ceasefire. Both sides say people have been killed and or wounded by drone and artillery strikes carried out in the last 24 hours. In the meantime, Vladimir Putin's grip on power may be slipping. Reports out of Russia say he's retreating into tighter security and cracking down on internet freedoms. And British Prime Minister Keir Starmer says he will continue to fight for his job after very poor election results. This is SRN News.
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never went down to Georgia. He was looking for a soul to steal. 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
1: With SRN News, I'm Jason Walker. Asian stocks mixed Monday. Oil prices up more than 4%. U.S. futures edged slightly lower. Markets in South Korea and Japan were up. Brent crude trading at $105 a barrel. In the meantime, the war in Iran is also said to be part of discussions when President Trump meets Chinese leader Xi Jinping in Beijing later this week. Authorities say the death toll from a suicide attack on a security post in Pakistan has now risen to 14 deaths, all of them police officers. A self-proclaimed breakaway group of the Pakistani Taliban is now claiming responsibility. New government data shows older Americans control the majority of the nation's wealth. Those who are baby boomers have valued now of $90 trillion. SRN News.
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1: With SRN News, I'm Jason Walker. A French woman evacuated from a cruise ship is now tested positive for hantavirus, and her health worsened in the hospital overnight. The woman was among five French passengers repatriated Sunday to Paris from the vessel. Vladimir Putin's grip on power may be slipping. Reports out of Moscow say he's retreating into tighter security, cracking down on internet freedoms, and facing growing dissent in Russia. British Prime Minister Keir Starmer fighting for his job after a poor local election result for his Labour Party. He plans to use a speech later Monday to argue he can change course. Asian stocks mixed Monday after Wall Street set more records. Oil prices for the day Monday up more than 4%. SRN News.
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1: With SRN News, I'm Jason Walker. NTSB still getting information about the evacuation of that Frontier Airlines plane after it hit a person on the runway at Denver International Airport during takeoff. Smoke in the cabin forced the pilots to abort the takeoff. Passengers were evacuated via slides. 12 suffered minor injuries. President Trump rejecting Tehran's response to an American proposal to end the war. He says Iran has been playing games with the U.S. and the rest of the world for 47 years. It is a war of words right now. Russia and Ukraine have accused each other of breaking the U.S. brokered ceasefire with more drone and artillery strikes in the past 36 hours. And Vladimir Putin's grip on power, officials say, may be slipping. This is SRN News.
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1: With SRN News, I'm Jason Walker. In the Philippines, the House of Representatives voting to impeach Vice President Sara Duterte over alleged unexplained wealth, misuse of state funds, and threats to have the president assassinated. The remains of a U.S. soldier missing during military exercises in Morocco recovered now in the Atlantic Ocean. Army says 27-year-old Lieutenant Kendrick Lamont Key was found by a Moroccan military search team. President Trump rejecting Iran's response to an American proposal to end the war. He says Iran has been playing games with the United States for 47 years. A new government data shows older Americans control the majority of the nation's wealth. This is SRN News.
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I wrote him back a letter and I told him it was not the perfect country and western song because he hadn't said anything at all about mama, or trains, or trucks,

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1: With SRN News, I'm Rich Thomason in Washington. President Trump is slamming Iran's response to a U.S. peace proposal aimed at ending the war. Quoting Mr. Trump, "I don't like it. Totally unacceptable." Later in the week, the president visits one of Iran's closest allies, China, the first trip to China by an American president in 9 years. The last president to go, Donald Trump, during his first term. A French woman and two Americans have tested positive or showed symptoms of hantavirus. They're among passengers evacuated from a cruise ship in the Canary Islands and sent back to their home countries where they are in quarantine. Demographers are noting a trend in migration. Many Americans moving from higher-cost blue states to more budget-friendly red states, a mass movement of people and wealth that they say will have a significant impact on the national political scene. Dow futures up 3 points. More details, srnnews.com.
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6: Well, we are looking good so far this morning around the area. I want to bring this to your attention. Some construction resurfacing is going to be going on I-85 between Ann Street and East Boulevard today. There are some expected lane closures, so that might affect you at some point during the day today. Just keep that in mind. Other than that, now on your way into work this morning so far,

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1: Hi, everybody. This is Rich Thomas. We have a frontal system moving through the area this morning. That's when the best chance of showers and thunderstorms will continue. Maybe a couple of spotty showers later, but this is the week we dry out after excessive rainfall last week. Complete forecast details coming up in just a few minutes right here. Sponsored by
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103.9, the possible on a Monday morning. Slight chance of rain in the forecast, but other than that, it's not going to be a bad day. By the time we get into the weekend, clear skies, sunny, and highs bumping near 90.

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The more you taste, the more you want. And it's all good on the possum.

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I've lost count of the hours, and I've lost track of the days. In fact, I've lost just about everything since you went away. Everything, that is, except the memories you left me. And that's one thing that no one can mar. I don't know who you're with. I don't even know where you've gone. My only hope is that someday you might hear this song, and you'll know that I wrote it especially for you. And I love you wherever you are.

This flame in my heart is like an eternal fire. For every day it burns hotter, and every day it burns higher. And I haven't been able to put out one little flicker, not even with all of these tears. My friends think I'm crazy, and maybe I am. 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And I want you to know, I'm still...

At 103.9 The Possum, first names are all you need to know who it is. Waylon, Patsy, Willie, Tammy, and The Possum.

0: 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All the information on this event, ticket prices, everything is at MontgomeryDragonBoats.com. 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
1: Well, so far we're looking really good around the area on the interstates, the boulevards. Traffic is busy and building this morning, and we do have the word of some road construction going on, resurfacing between Ann Street and East Boulevard today. That could cause some slowdowns. Use caution in those areas as that begins, and be safe out there. Get $1,000 customer cash off Camrys at McKinnon Toyota at the lowest tax rates in Alabama, and it is worth the drive. McKinnon Toyota, exit 212 off I-65 in Clanton. Buckle up, Wendell J. Montgomery, Skywatch Traffic.
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3: From the Blue Water Broadcasting News Center, these are today's top stories. An investigation is underway after a man was shot and killed Saturday evening in downtown Montgomery. MPD responded to the 300 block of North Decatur Street around 6:30 where a man had been wounded by gunfire. The victim, who has not yet been identified, died at the scene. Suspect and motive unknown. No additional details have been made available. A Huntington College student died Sunday morning following a single vehicle crash in Lee County. 21-year-old Aiden Doss, a member of the 2026 graduating class, was killed in an accident on County Road 95 just after midnight. He was not wearing a seatbelt at the time of the crash. Aiden Doss was a business major who played on the Huntington Hawks football team for the past 4 years. Montgomery firefighters battled a two-alarm fire in a shopping center Saturday afternoon. The fire was reported around 2 p.m. just off Vaughn Road at a strip mall between Peppertree Lane and Halcyon Boulevard. Additional crews and equipment were dispatched to keep the fire from spreading to nearby buildings. No injuries were reported. The cause of the fire remains under investigation. From the Blue Water Broadcasting News Center, I'm Sky Mosley.
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10: Got a frontal system moving through the area this morning with the best chance of showers and thunderstorms early on, then a small chance of some leftover showers later in the day and into the evening hours tonight. Today's high up to about 82, tonight's low 59. Then for the rest of the week, we start to dry out with mostly sunny skies near 80 on Tuesday. We'll be in the lower 80s on Wednesday and Thursday. Lots of sunshine, a storm-free week, and maybe even upper 80s by Saturday. From the Blue Water Weather Center, this is Rich Thomas.
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9.9 The Possum. You know, this guy right here has got a couple of grocery stores in Nashville where he feeds the hungry. It's a nonprofit deal. You know what he named his grocery stores? Simple. It's called The Store. There you go. When is

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1: With SRN News, I'm Rich Thomason in Washington. President Trump pulls no punches when it comes to his feelings about Iran's response to a U.S. peace proposal. On Truth Social, Mr. Trump writes, "I've just read the response from Iran's so-called representatives. I don't like it." And two words in capital letters, "totally unacceptable." The Iran war may cast a chill over the president's visit to China later in the week. China is a key Iranian ally, and it's the largest single buyer of Iranian oil. This will be Mr. Trump's second visit to China as president. His first trip was back in 2017 during his first term. A French woman and two Americans have tested positive or display symptoms of hantavirus. They're among passengers evacuated from a cruise ship in the Canary Islands, sent back to their home countries, where they are now in quarantine. The Dow futures down 59 points. More details at srnnews.com.
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7: Well, we are really busy all over the area this morning now on I-65 and 85. Boulevards are loading up. No real issues, though. Montgomery, Prattville, Millbrook, Wetumpka. Later today, we are going to have some resurfacing work going on between Ann Street, East Boulevard. Expect delays during the day. Keep it here. We will keep you updated. 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Buckle up, Wendell J. Montgomery Skywatch traffic.
1: Hi, everybody. This is Rich Thomas. We have a frontal system moving through the area this morning. That's when the best chance of showers and thunderstorms will continue. Maybe a couple of spotty showers later, but this is the week we dry out after excessive rainfall last week. Complete forecast details coming up in just a few minutes right here. Sponsored by
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0: 103.9, the Pasa Montgomery Gentry. While your Montgomery Biscuits are still in town taking on the Biloxi Shuckers out at Dabo's Park, better known as Riverwalk Stadium, get out there and support the Biscuits this week. Their next game is tomorrow night around 6:35 will be the first pitch. We're going to take a break and come back at you with more of your country favorites, including Brooks and Dunn.
1: 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Buckle up, Wendell J. Montgomery, Skywatch Traffic.
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3: From the Blue Water Broadcasting News Center, here's today's top stories. A Tallahassee man charged in the shooting death of his wife has been released from jail after being granted a $1.5 million bond. 34-year-old Zachary Lee was arrested on May 24th of last year at his home on Tallahassee Highway. Lee was involved in a domestic dispute with his wife, Bethany, who was found dead with a gun in her hand. Lee reportedly told police he shot his wife after she first shot at him. Montgomery police have made an arrest in the fatal shooting of a man last month. 40-year-old Camisia Watson is charged with murder in the death of 35-year-old Andre Smith. The incident happened on the night of April 11th in the 900 block of Grove Street, where Smith was found dead from a gunshot wound. A woman was also shot but recovered from her injuries. A repaving project on a stretch of Interstate 85 through Montgomery is beginning today. The project includes resurfacing on I-85 from Ann Street to Eastern Boulevard. Lane closures will be limited to Sundays through Thursdays from 7 p.m. to 6 a.m. The approximately $3.9 million project is expected to be completed later this fall. 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

0: reporter. Today I'm talking with a prospector.
1: That's right, man. 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
1: And you know the first thing I'm going to do when I strike it rich?
0: What's that?
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0: You mean everyone's favorite asset preservationist?
1: That is correct, man. 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
0: You know, I've heard a lot of good things about David Ernest.
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0: And I can see that you don't have very much experience.
1: What do you mean, man?
0: Well, you have the little plastic bucket and shovel like a kid would take to the beach.
1: Yeah, man. Well, I want to start out small and then kind of pace myself up until I strike it rich.
0: Well, maybe you should call David Ernest first.
1: You think he's got a shovel?
0: Never know till you ask.
1: I dig, man.
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5: Rich Thomas Weather.
6: We've got a frontal system moving through the area this morning with the best chance of showers and thunderstorms early on, then a small chance of some leftover showers later in the day and into the evening hours tonight. Today's high up to about 82, tonight's low 59. Then for the rest of the week, we start to dry out with mostly sunny skies near 80 on Tuesday. We'll be in the lower 80s on Wednesday and Thursday. Lots of sunshine, a storm-free week, and maybe even upper 80s by Saturday. From the Blue Water Weather Center, this is Rich Thomas.
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0: 103.9, the possum. Tough week for the Atlanta Braves last week. Ted Turner, we lost him at the age of 87. 2 days later, we lost Bobby Cox at the age of 84. And they say it comes in threes. Lord, I hope not. CDB and the Devil Went Down to Georgia here on the Possum.
1: The Devil went down to Georgia. He was looking for a soul to steal. He was in a bind because he was way behind and he was willing to make a deal. When he came across this young man sawing on a fiddle and playing it hot, and the devil jumped up on a hickory stump and said, "Boy, let me tell you what. I guess you didn't know it, but I'm a fiddle player too. And if you'd care to take a dare, I'll make a..."

much about Facebook, but I hear there's a lot of liking going on. So, like the possum, we sure would appreciate it. 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

Classic Country 103.9 The Possum. There is a slight chance of rain in the forecast for today. Nothing to write home about, though, and certainly not like last Thursday. Sheesh. Boy, did we get wet. Rest of the week is looking absolutely gorgeous, and Rich Thomas will give you all the details coming up within the hour. Keep it right here on 103.9 The Possum. Good morning.

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2: With SRN News, I'm Rich Thomason in Washington. 17 Americans are now in quarantine in Nebraska, evacuated from the hantavirus-stricken cruise ship. They arrived early this morning in Omaha, flown home by the U.S. government. The outbreak on the ship claimed 3 lives. President Trump rejects Iran's response to a U.S. peace proposal. He calls Tehran's response totally unacceptable. The Iran war not hurting the bottom line of the world's biggest oil company. Saudi-owned Aramco reports a 25% jump in first-quarter profits, $32.5 billion. It is predicted a mass movement of people and wealth will have a big impact on the American political scene in the coming decades. There's been a lot of movement from heavily taxed blue to more affordable red states. The Dow futures down 81 points. More details at srnnews.com.
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0: accident north McDonough at Madison Avenue. The fire department responding to that accident. We have got a good bit of traffic everywhere now. Interstates, boulevards loaded up. 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Buckle up, Wendell J. Montgomery Skywatch Traffic.
1: Hi, everybody. This is Rich Thomas. We have a frontal system moving through the area this morning. That's when the best chance of showers and thunderstorms will continue. Maybe a couple of spotty showers later, but this is the week we dry out after excessive rainfall last week. Complete forecast details coming up in just a few minutes right here. Sponsored by
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0: See, Country 103.9, the Possum. Well, the farmers markets around the area are beginning to crank back up. Wetumpka got there started last Thursday, and they'll do it again this Thursday from 9 to 1 over on Coosa Street. Meanwhile, get ready for Prattville. They're not that far off from opening up. Millbrook, they're going to be opening theirs up at the Village Green. And Montgomery's got about three or four different farmers markets you can go to. Federal Drive, Coliseum Boulevard, downtown on Madison near Crampton Bowl. They're going to have one out at East Chase. And there's one more somewhere else, and I can't figure out where it is. If I remember, I'll let you know. In the meantime, Diamond Rio's coming up.
1: Well, our latest accident, North McDonough at Madison Avenue. The fire department responded to that one. We've got a whole lot of cars on the roads right now. Interstates, boulevards loaded up. Prattville, Millbrook, Wetumpka reporting light to mostly moderate traffic. 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
3: From the Blue Water Broadcasting News Center, these are today's top stories. An investigation is underway after a man was shot and killed Saturday evening in downtown Montgomery. MPD responded to the 300 block of North Decatur Street around 6:30, where a man had been wounded by gunfire. The victim, who has not yet been identified, died at the scene. Suspect and motive unknown. No additional details have been made available. A Huntington College student died Sunday morning following a single-vehicle crash in Lee County. 21-year-old Aiden Doss, a member of the 2026 graduating class, was killed in an accident on County Road 95 just after midnight. He was not wearing a seatbelt at the time of the crash. Aiden Doss was a business major who played on the Huntington Hawks football team for the past 4 years. Montgomery firefighters battled a two-alarm fire at a shopping center Saturday afternoon. The fire was reported around 2 p.m. just off Vaughn Road at a strip mall between Peppertree Lane and Halcyon Boulevard. Additional crews and equipment were dispatched to keep the fire from spreading to nearby buildings. No injuries were reported. The cause of the fire remains under investigation. From the Blue Water Broadcasting News Center, I'm Sky Mosley.
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5: 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Same thing this Sunday, 4 o'clock showtime. 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Go to our Facebook page. You'll see a menu, a map how to get here, also about renting a pontoon boat. 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Heavy drunk and Watermelon Slim.
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9: On May 11th, 1969, the number one song on the charts was a tune written by Jim Webb, who wrote several hits for this guy. Here's the number one song 47 years ago today. 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
2: We've got a frontal system moving through the area this morning with the best chance of showers and thunderstorms early on, then a small chance of some leftover showers later in the day and into the evening hours tonight. Today's high up to about 82, tonight's low 59. Then for the rest of the week, we start to dry out with mostly sunny skies near 80 on Tuesday. We'll be in the lower 80s on Wednesday and Thursday. Lots of sunshine, a storm-free week, and maybe even upper 80s by Saturday. From the Blue Water Weather Center, this is Rich Thomas.

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1: With SRN News, I'm Rich Thomason in Washington. President Trump is slamming Iran's response to a U.S. peace proposal aimed at ending the war. Quoting Mr. Trump, "I don't like it. Totally unacceptable." Later in the week, the president visits one of Iran's closest allies, China, the first trip to China by an American president in 9 years. A French woman and two Americans have tested positive or showed symptoms of hantavirus. They're among passengers evacuated from a cruise ship in the Canary Islands and sent back to their home countries where they are in quarantine. The 17 American passengers are staying at quarantine in Nebraska. Demographers noting a trend in migration. Many Americans moving from higher-cost blue states to more budget-friendly red states. It's a movement of people and wealth that they say will have a significant impact on national politics. More details at srnnews.com.
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0: Hi, everybody. This is Rich Thomas. We have a frontal system moving through the area this morning. That's when the best chance of showers and thunderstorms will continue. Maybe a couple of spotty showers later, but this is the week we dry out after excessive rainfall last week. Complete forecast details coming up in just a few minutes right here, sponsored by
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contemplate men by the Forrester Sisters, I got a riddle for you. 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

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The more you taste, the more you want. 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

0: Country 103.9, the Ponce Meadows, Ronnie Mills up right there. Hello there. Hope you're doing well here on this Monday. The spouse is at work. The kids are in school. We got a lot of great tunes coming up. You got a lot of honeydews around the house to do, whether it be laundry or vacuuming or mopping the floors or doing the dishes, whatever the case may be. Get you a cup of coffee, park your fanny in a chair somewhere, enjoy some good tunes. Those chores aren't going anywhere, and you can get on them in just a little bit. In the meantime, hang on tight. We've got more of your country favorites, including Neil McCoy, coming up next.
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5: We've got a frontal system moving through the area this morning with the best chance of showers and thunderstorms early on, then a small chance of some leftover showers later in the day and into the evening hours tonight. Today's high up to about 82, tonight's low 59. Then for the rest of the week, we start to dry out with mostly sunny skies near 80 on Tuesday. We'll be in the lower 80s on Wednesday and Thursday. Lots of sunshine, a storm-free week, and maybe even upper 80s by Saturday. From the Blue Water Weather Center, this is Rich Thomas.
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1: With SRN News, I'm Rich Thomason in Washington. California man accused of storming the White House Correspondents Association dinner late last month armed with guns and knives has pleaded not guilty to charges he attempted to assassinate President Trump and also fired a shotgun at a Secret Service agent. 31-year-old Cole Allen appeared this morning in federal court in D.C. for arraignment. President Trump is pulling no punches when it comes to his feelings about Iran's response to a U.S. peace proposal. On Truth Social, Mr. Trump writes, "I've just read the response from Iran's so-called representatives. I don't like it." In capital letters, he spells out the words, "totally unacceptable." The Iran war could cast a chill over the president's visit to China. That's scheduled for later in the week. On Wall Street, the Dow is up 87 points, on the Nasdaq trading 45 points lower. More details at srnnews.com.
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5: Well, hi, everybody. This is Rich Thomas. We're going to keep in a small chance of showers for the remainder of the day and into the evening hours, but very tiny. And after some crazy rainfall totals in the last week, this is the week we start to dry out. A storm-free forecast that I'll have for you coming up in just a few minutes right here. 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

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There you have it, the great Dolly, and I'll always love you. And you know, no one else on earth can make it happen like Wynonna. Let's go back to 1980, actually about 1992. Eyes are a little cross-eyed this morning. 1992 with Wynonna on Classic Country 103.9, The Possum. Thanks for tuning in.

The song that gives you little chilly bumps, that is Lee Greenwood, and that is God Bless the USA. I thank you so much for tuning in. This is Dr. Sam. I'll be in with you till 2 o'clock. Bob Luman. Let's think about loving, baby, and loving, loving, loving.

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0: 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Hello, good morning, everybody. The Riverboat Cruise is alive and well, and all you have to do is go to funinmontgomery.com, get all the information, and have yourself a ball. We're going to have some fun today. Hang in there, some great music coming up.
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1: With SRN News, I'm Rich Thomason in Washington. Not guilty to all charges, that's the plea entered by Cole Allen, the 31-year-old California man, accused of storming the White House Correspondents' Dinner in a bid to assassinate President Trump and top administration officials. He's also accused of firing on a Secret Service agent who was saved by his bullet-resistant vest. Used home sales, essentially flat last month compared to March. 16 Americans now in quarantine in Nebraska, evacuated from the hantavirus-stricken cruise ship. They arrived early this morning in Omaha, flown home by the U.S. government. Two other Americans evacuated from that ship are in quarantine in Atlanta. President Trump is rejecting Iran's response to a U.S. peace proposal, calling Tehran's response totally unacceptable. The Dow is up 44 points, the Nasdaq better by 85 points. More details, srnnews.com.
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5: Well, hi, everybody. This is Rich Thomas. We're going to keep in a small chance of showers for the remainder of the day and into the evening hours, but very tiny. And after some crazy rainfall totals in the last week, this is the week we start to dry out. A storm-free forecast that I'll have for you coming up in just a few minutes right here. Sponsored by
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And, you know, here's why we call it Classic Country. She's got you, baby. 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

Classic Country 103.9, the Possum on a beautiful Monday. We might have a few showers every once in a while, but it'll clear out. Little system going through. 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

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It's all classic country on the Possum.

Classic Country, 103.9 The Possum. We're going to head to the boneyard and start digging up bones. Here's Randy Travis going back to 1986.

Ain't nothing better than a box of worms, a nice fishing hole, cold one, and classic country on the possum while you fish. 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

0: 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You need to get involved with this. It's the fourth annual, and boy, it just continues to grow. 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It's just go to runsignup.com. 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
3: 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We're located over here on that beautiful Alabama River, and we cook up that fresh seafood. We got a fryer, a steamer, and a grill. Been a great spring down here, and I want to tell you, that, you know, we do that live music on Sunday afternoons, and we bring in some killer shows, and three of the inductees into the Blues Hall of Fame last week. There were six inductees, three of them played at the Capital Oyster Bar multiple times. So let me tell you, if you come down here, you're going to catch some fine music and some killer musicians. Same thing this Sunday, 4 o'clock showtime.

0: 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And also, we got an RV park. We got a few spots open down here, so we got that good eating, some great food. 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
7: Well, hi, everybody. We've got a pretty good start to the week. There'll be a sun and cloud mix today. A warm day with a high temperature in the lower 80s. I can't rule out a shower or thunderstorm somewhere in the area later on this afternoon, but the chances are very small. Tonight, cloudy at times, then mostly clear later. Overnight low temperature down to about 60. Mostly sunny with lower 80s. Tuesday, Wednesday, Thursday, Friday. An extended period of storm-free days and comfortable nights. From the Blue Water Weather Center, this is Rich Thomas.
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So, like the possum, we sure would appreciate it. 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
1: With SRN News, I'm Bob Agnew in Washington. A California man accused of storming the White House Correspondents Association dinner while armed with guns and knives has pleaded not guilty to charges he attempted to kill President Trump and fired a shotgun at a Secret Service officer. Cole Thomas Allen was handcuffed and shackled and wearing an orange jail uniform when he appeared in federal court for his arraignment today. President Trump says that the Iran ceasefire is, in his words, on life support. That's after he rejected Tehran's latest proposal to end the war. Officials said that proposal included some concessions on Iran's disputed nuclear program. The president dismissed that as garbage. Oil prices are rising as the war with Iran threatens to drag on for longer, but U.S. stocks are nevertheless inching toward more records if they continue on their current trajectory. Right now, the Dow is up about 33 points, and NASDAQ up by 104. This is SRN News.
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7: Well, hi, everybody. This is Rich Thomas. We're going to keep in a small chance of showers for the remainder of the day and into the evening hours, but very tiny. And after some crazy rainfall totals in the last week, this is the week we start to dry out. A storm-free forecast that I'll have for you coming up in just a few minutes right here. 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

That's right. Classic Country 103.9, The Possum. What if the South would have won? What would have happened? Here's Bo Cephas, Hank Williams Jr. 1988, big year for him.

Well, I was thumbing from Montgomery. I had my guitar on my back. When a stranger stopped beside me in an antique Cadillac.

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You know a country boy can survive. Doesn't matter what it is. Here's Hank Williams Jr. going back to 1982.

Classic Country 103.9, The Possum, on this Monday. Please be careful if you're going to be out in the traffic this afternoon. Boy, we've had a rash of accidents. Mercy sakes. Well, I'll tell you, Wendell J. will bring you up to date. You just keep it right here on The Possum.

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They all listen to 103.9, The Possum.

0: Classic Country 103.9, The Possum. Country Boy, it's Alan Jackson, Mickey Gilley before that, and Toby Keith. Stand by, the redheaded stranger, Willie Nelson, still hanging in there, and Tanya Tucker along with Alabama. If you're going to play in Dixie, you better get some feathers.
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6: Well, hi, everybody. We've got a pretty good start to the week. There'll be a sun and cloud mix today. A warm day with a high temperature in the lower 80s. I can't rule out a shower or thunderstorm somewhere in the area later on this afternoon, but the chances are very small. Tonight, cloudy at times, then mostly clear later. Overnight low temperature down to about 60. Mostly sunny with lower 80s. Tuesday, Wednesday, Thursday, Friday. An extended period of storm-free days and comfortable nights. From the Blue Water Weather Center, this is Rich Thomas.
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The Possum JT knocking on the door. We're going to let him in here in just a second. Right now, Willie Nelson's On the Road Again from 1980 on The Possum. Turn it up some. Here we go.

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So, like the possum, we sure would appreciate it. Classic Country 103.9.

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Nothing on but the radio. And that's going to wrap it up for yours truly, Dr. Sam. Thank you so much for tuning in. I love you. I appreciate you. And I will see you tomorrow. JT is next.

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1: With SRN News, I'm Bob Agnew in Washington. President Trump says the Iran ceasefire is now on life support after he rejected Tehran's latest proposal to end the war. He told reporters today that the Iranian leadership is crazy and that there's no way he's going to allow them to develop a nuclear weapon, something upon which they continue to insist. Also at SRNnews.com, a United Nations body has changed the number of projects when it comes to so-called climate change are being forced to ramp down some of their previous estimates. And policy initiatives such as the science-based targets are adjusting rules to reflect reduced urgency for drastic emissions cuts. New U.S. migration trends show Americans leaving high-cost Democrat strongholds for Republican-led Sunbelt states in recent years. Since 2020, California, New York, and Illinois have seen the largest net population losses. This is SRN News.
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1: Well, hi, everybody. This is Rich Thomas. We're going to keep in a small chance of showers for the remainder of the day and into the evening hours, but very tiny. And after some crazy rainfall totals in the last week, this is the week we start to dry out. A storm-free forecast that I'll have for you coming up in just a few minutes right here. 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

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Back to work on a Monday. Hope you had a great weekend. Spent mine in Nashville. Checked out the Eagles at Vanderbilt Stadium Saturday night. What a show. Tell you more about that in just a little bit. Eddie Rabbit,

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How about P-O-S-S-U-M? Now there's a few folks scratching their heads. We're 103.9 The Possum.

103.9 The Possum. This Saturday is the 47th Jubilee Run in Montgomery. The 8K, also the Peggy Lanier Memorial 2-Mile Run Walk. Going to be a great time. 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

0: 103.9, The Possum, Patty Loveless, Chains, Monday with JT. Saw the best concert I think I've ever been to Saturday night in Nashville at Vanderbilt Stadium. The Eagles, the current version of that band, of course, is Don Henley, Joe Walsh, Timothy B. Schmidt, Deacon Fry, who is Glenn Fry's son, and Vince Gill, part of the band now, too. And wow, what a show. Every song a hit. They opened with Hotel California and, of course, did all the others, Life in the Fast Lane, Heartache Tonight. Vince Gill did some solo stuff. It was awesome. If you get a chance to check out the Eagles before they wrap up the tour, you got to do it. Rich has your forecast next on The Possum.
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3: Well, hi, everybody. The rain chances are very small as we go through the evening hours tonight. Most towns will stay dry, I think, with the overnight low temperature in the upper 50s. Then Alabama starts to dry out after a very wet week last week with mostly sunny skies on Tuesday, Wednesday, Thursday, Friday. We're up near 80 tomorrow, in the lower 80s on Wednesday and Thursday, and we could be in the upper 80s by Saturday. From the Blue Water Weather Center, this is Rich Thomas.

103.9, the Possum, Dolly's Songteller Hotel and Museum opens this summer in Nashville. I saw it under construction this week. It is coming along nicely, right by the Batman AT&T building downtown Nashville. Sawyer Brown, Some Girls Do, 103.9, the Possum.

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103.9, the Possum, our Montgomery Biscuits hosting the Biloxi Shuckers this week at Davos Park. The series kicks off tomorrow night. Go Butter and Blue. We like

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1: With SRN News, I'm Bob Agnew in Washington. Two Israeli soldiers will spend weeks in military prison for the desecration of a Christian object after one stuck a cigarette in the mouth of a statue of the Virgin Mary in southern Lebanon, and the other photographed it. The photo of the soldier, a cigarette dangling from his own mouth, went viral. That sparked a lot of widespread outrage about Israel's behavior in Lebanon as their battle against the Hezbollah terrorist group continues there. 18 U.S. cruise passengers returned to the U.S. early today after weeks on board the MV Hondius. That's a cruise ship at the center of that deadly hantavirus outbreak. U.S. health officials confirmed that the Americans disembarked the cruise in the Canary Islands on Sunday and boarded a medical repatriation flight arranged by the U.S. government and bound for Nebraska. This is SRN News.
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6: Well, hi, everybody. This is Rich Thomas. 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As Alabama starts to dry out, I will tell you about sunshine and storm-free weather with the new forecast coming up in just a few minutes right here. 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

103.9, The Possum. I need to get on a game show. The Price is Right just awarded the largest amount for a single game. A retired veteran named Vanessa won $240,150 in cash and prizes on The Price is Right. Man, she is having a good week. Here's

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No maintenance necessary because it never wears out. 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

don't get much better than riding a boat, taking a dip in the creek, fishing at the river with a mason jar full of clear and classic country on 103.9, The Possum.

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Monday with JT, and a website ranked the best fads of the 90s over the weekend. The Macarena was number one. Remember that? Hey, Macarena. The list also included Pogs, JNCO jeans, not sure what those even are, Nintendo Game Boy, starter jackets, slap bracelets, of course, and Beanie Babies also made the list. Best fads of the 90s. 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

0: Boulevard is normal for this time of day. Prattville, Millbrook, Wetumpka, light to moderate traffic flow. We're seeing a good bit of traffic outbound from Montgomery, but no real issues anywhere at the moment. Keep it here for updates. 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
2: From the Blue Water Broadcasting News Center, these are today's top stories. An investigation is underway after a man was shot and killed Saturday evening in downtown Montgomery. MPD responded to the 300 block of North Decatur Street around 6:30 where a man had been wounded by gunfire. The victim, who has not yet been identified, died at the scene. Suspect and motive unknown, no additional details have been made available. A Huntington College student died Sunday morning following a single vehicle crash in Lee County. 21-year-old Aiden Doss, a member of the 2026 graduating class, was killed in an accident on County Road 95 just after midnight. He was not wearing a seatbelt at the time of the crash. Aiden Doss was a business major who played on the Huntington Hawks football team for the past 4 years. Montgomery firefighters battled a two-alarm fire at a shopping center Saturday afternoon. The fire was reported around 2 p.m. just off Vaughn Road at a strip mall between Peppertree Lane and Halcyon Boulevard. Additional crews and equipment were dispatched to keep the fire from spreading to nearby buildings. No injuries were reported. The cause of the fire remains under investigation. From the Blue Water Broadcasting News Center, I'm Sky Mosley.
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9: Well, hi, everybody. The rain chances are very small as we go through the evening hours tonight. Most towns will stay dry, I think, with the overnight low temperature in the upper 50s. Then Alabama starts to dry out after a very wet week last week with mostly sunny skies on Tuesday, Wednesday, Thursday, Friday. We're up near 80 tomorrow, in the lower 80s on Wednesday and Thursday, and we could be in the upper 80s by Saturday. From the Blue Water Weather Center, this is Rich Thomas.
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So, like the possum, we sure would appreciate it. 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

0: 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Hang in there. We're going to get through this Monday together. Number one for the Legends and the Outlaws, like Waylon.
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1: With SRN News, I'm Bob Agnew in Washington. President Trump today said that the Iran ceasefire is on life support after he rejected the country's latest proposal for not including a nuclear concession. Asked if the ceasefire was still in place, the president said that he would say that it is, quote, unbelievably weak and on life support. 18 U.S. cruise ship passengers returned to the U.S. early today. That's after weeks on board the MV Hondius, a cruise ship at the center of a deadly hantavirus outbreak. U.S. health officials confirmed the Americans disembarked the crews in the Canary Islands on Sunday and boarded a medical repatriation flight. The Supreme Court leaving women's access to a widely used abortion pill untouched, at least until Thursday. That's when the justices consider whether to allow restrictions on the drug mifepristone to take effect. On Wall Street at the close, the Dow was up by 95 points. This is SRN News.
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0: Tonight's a moderate busy building afternoon traffic all over the area. Please be safe out there. We're not really seeing any issues at the moment, except that busy traffic around the Montgomery area. Prattville, Millbrook, Wetumpka reporting light to moderate traffic. We will update you. 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Buckle up with Jay Montgomery Skywatch Traffic.
1: Well, hi, everybody. This is Rich Thomas. I think you're going to love the forecast I have for you for the rest of the week. As Alabama starts to dry out, I will tell you about sunshine and storm-free weather with the new forecast coming up in just a few minutes right here. Sponsored by
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So Dolly Parton has an entire section at the Country Music Hall of Fame in Nashville dedicated to her right now, a temporary exhibit through September. One of the big parts of that is her career and all the songs she did with this guy, Kenny Rogers, from 1977 on The Possum.

0: 103.9 The Possum with Colin Ray. JT hanging out with you on a Monday. Hope all the moms had a great Mother's Day weekend. Took my wife Leanne to Nashville to see the Eagles Saturday night. I had never seen them before, but wow, what a show. Every song a hit. They opened with Hotel California, for crying out loud. And every other song they did was just absolutely fantastic. Vince Gill is part of the Eagles now. His influence is just incredible on the band. I think the best line of the night, though, was from Joe Walsh. He said, "I was having a lot more fun being 20 in the 70s than I am being 70 in the 20s. I think we can all relate to that, right? Whew, they are still awesome. Check out the Eagles if you ever get that chance. 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
1: Well, the good news this afternoon, no problems around the area that we're seeing. 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And we got a lot of cars out on the roads right now on the interstates, boulevards. All of our feeder roads outbound load up, getting really busy all over the city. 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
3: From the Blue Water Broadcasting News Center, here's today's top stories. A Tallahassee man charged in the shooting death of his wife has been released from jail after being granted a $1.5 million bond. 34-year-old Zachary Lee was arrested on May 24th of last year at his home on Tallahassee Highway. Lee was involved in a domestic dispute with his wife, Bethany, who was found dead with a gun in her hand. Lee reportedly told police he shot his wife after she first shot at him. Montgomery police have made an arrest in the fatal shooting of a man last month. 40-year-old Camisia Watson is charged with murder in the death of 35-year-old Andre Smith. The incident happened on the night of April 11th in the 900 block of Grove Street, where Smith was found dead from a gunshot wound. A woman was also shot but recovered from her injuries. A repaving project on a stretch of Interstate 85 through Montgomery is beginning today. The project includes resurfacing on I-85 from Ann Street to Eastern Boulevard. Lane closures will be limited to Sundays through Thursdays from 7 p.m. to 6 a.m. The approximately $3.9 million project is expected to be completed later this fall. From the Blue Water Broadcasting News Center, I'm Sky Mosley.
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11: Well, hi, everybody. The rain chances are very small as we go through the evening hours tonight. Most towns will stay dry, I think, with the overnight low temperature in the upper 50s. Then Alabama starts to dry out after a very wet week last week with mostly sunny skies on Tuesday, Wednesday, Thursday, Friday. We're up near 80 tomorrow, in the lower 80s on Wednesday and Thursday, and we could be in the upper 80s by Saturday. From the Blue Water Weather Center, this is Rich Thomas.

Putting on the possum. Might be a good night to light the grill, do some ribeyes, fillets if you can find them. Every once in a while, there's a couple at Publix. That's about it. Leanne likes fillets. I'll eat just about anything. A hot dog, I'm good.

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103.9, The Possum. If you're on the road, buckle up. Be safe out there. Drive time traffic update coming up in just a bit. Here's Don Williams. When I

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1: With SRN News, I'm Keith Peters in Washington. Democrats have filed an emergency appeal to the U.S. Supreme Court, seeking to halt a redistricting rule by Virginia's top court. The state court had invalidated a ballot measure that would have given Virginia Democrats an additional 4 winnable U.S. House seats. Virginia voters narrowly approved a constitutional amendment last month that let Democrats redraw political lines in time for the November elections. The Supreme Court is leaving women's access to a widely used abortion pill untouched until at least Thursday, while the justices consider whether to allow restrictions on the drug mifepristone to take effect. On Wall Street, the Dow up by 95 points, the NASDAQ rose 27, the S&P 500 advanced 13. More details at srnnews.com.
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0: Well, traffic continues to build this afternoon. We got a lot of cars out on the road right now, and our accident on South Boulevard near Norman Bridge is a disabled 18-wheeler that is causing a backup all the way to Narrow Lane Road at Baptist. Please use caution there as you maneuver through. Also, very busy on I-65 and 85 now, folks, getting off work, headed out of Montgomery. All of our feeder roads are loading up outbound. Please be safe out there. We'll update you if any other accidents happen. 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McKinnon Toyota, exit 212 off I-65 in Clanton. Buckle up, Wendell J. Montgomery, Skywatch Traffic.
1: Well, hi, everybody. This is Rich Thomas. I think you're going to love the forecast I have for you for the rest of the week. As Alabama starts to dry out, I will tell you about sunshine and storm-free weather with the new forecast coming up in just a few minutes right here. 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

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Hope the Monday workday is in the rearview mirror for you and you are heading home. This guy also has a temporary exhibit through September at the Country Music Hall of Fame and Museum in Nashville. Still got time to check it out. Here's Clint Black,

The words classic and country are as good together as steak and taters, pork and beans, sardines and crackers, boiled eggs and beer. 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

0: 3.9 The Possum with Eddie Rabbit, Rocky Mountain Music. Monday with JT. Well, this is not good. A hospital in Canada suspending surgeries due to an ant problem. They say they'll resume once they deal with all the ants. According to a report, ants have been spotted everywhere throughout the hospital, and no one can figure out where they're coming from. Hospital officials say there's no infestation, but they're working with exterminators to get them out. Pesky ants. I think we've all had that problem from time to time. They're hard to find, too, like where they're coming from, where their trail's at. Oh, what a mess. Rich has your forecast next on The Possum.
1: We continue to see afternoon traffic build all over the area. Right now, busy at the interchange.

0: 18-wheeler earlier near Norman Bridge. If you're traveling from Narrow Lane over to Norman Bridge, going to affect your travel. A little bit of a slowdown there. Prattville, Millbrook, Wetumpka, light to moderate traffic flow. 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Buckle up, Wendell J. Montgomery, Skywatch Traffic.
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2: From the Blue Water Broadcasting News Center, these are today's top stories. An investigation is underway after a man was shot and killed Saturday evening in downtown Montgomery. MPD responded to the 300 block of North Decatur Street around 6:30, where a man had been wounded by gunfire. The victim, who has not yet been identified, died at the scene. Suspect and motive unknown. No additional details have been made available. A Huntington College student died Sunday morning following a single vehicle crash in Lee County. 21-year-old Aiden Doss, a member of the 2026 graduating class, was killed in an accident on County Road 95 just after midnight. He was not wearing a seatbelt at the time of the crash. Aiden Doss was a business major who played on the Huntington Hawks football team for the past 4 years. Montgomery firefighters battled a two-alarm fire at a shopping center Saturday afternoon. The fire was reported around 2 p.m. just off Vaughn Road at a strip mall between Peppertree Lane and Halcyon Boulevard. Additional crews and equipment were dispatched to keep the fire from spreading to nearby buildings. No injuries were reported. The cause of the fire remains under investigation. From the Blue Water Broadcasting News Center, I'm Sky Mosley.
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7: On May 11th, 1969, the number one song on the charts was a tune written by Jim Webb, who wrote several hits for this guy. Here's the number one song 47 years ago today. Here's Galveston from Glen Campbell on this day in classic country music for May 11th.

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1: Weather. Well, hi, everybody. The rain chances are very small as we go through the evening hours tonight. Most towns will stay dry, I think, with the overnight low temperature in the upper 50s. Then Alabama starts to dry out after a very wet week last week with mostly sunny skies on Tuesday, Wednesday, Thursday, Friday. We're up near 80 tomorrow, in the lower 80s on Wednesday and Thursday, and we could be in the upper 80s by Saturday. From the Blue Water Weather Center, this is Rich Thomas.

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Hey, the River Region Healthy Living Expo, just a few days away, coming up Thursday at the Shops at East Chase. 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We'll be out there broadcasting live looking for you Thursday. Here's George Strait.

much about Facebook, but I hear there's a lot of liking going on. So, like the possum, we sure would appreciate it. 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
1: With SRN News, I'm Keith Peters in Washington. The U.S. Supreme Court has set the stage for Alabama to get rid of one of two largely black congressional districts before this year's midterm elections. The decision Monday comes after the court in April struck down a majority black U.S. House district in Louisiana as an illegal racial gerrymander. The Supreme Court is leaving women's access to a widely used abortion pill untouched until at least Thursday, while the justices consider whether to allow restrictions on the drug mifepristone to take effect. Justice Samuel Alito's order Monday allows women seeking abortions to continue obtaining the pill at pharmacies or through the mail without an in-person visit to a doctor. On Wall Street, the Dow up by 95 points, the Nasdaq rose 27, the S&P advanced 13. This is SRN News.
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4: And I understand those last four digits spell out the word safe.
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3: Yes?
4: And I accidentally went in the back door.
3: How did that work out?
4: Well, they stopped me and very gently told me that I needed to go around front and come in.
3: And then what did you do?
4: I said, cool, man. Take me to your greeter.
3: You flew millions of miles just for that.
4: Hey, man, I don't ride them. I just read them.
5: 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Interstates, boulevards, traffic light to mostly moderate. Busy on our feeder roads out of Montgomery, Prattville, Millbrook, Wetumpka reporting light to moderate traffic. 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Buckle up, Wendell J. Montgomery, Skywatch Traffic.
6: Well, hi, everybody. This is Rich Thomas. I think you're going to love the forecast I have for you for the rest of the week. As Alabama starts to dry out, I will tell you about sunshine and storm-free weather with the new forecast coming up in just a few minutes right here. Sponsored by
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And they all sing classic country all the time on the Possum 103.9.

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9: Well, hi, everybody. The rain chances are very small as we go through the evening hours tonight. Most towns will stay dry, I think, with the overnight low temperature in the upper 50s. Then Alabama starts to dry out after a very wet week last week with mostly sunny skies on Tuesday, Wednesday, Thursday, Friday. We're up near 80 tomorrow, in the lower 80s on Wednesday and Thursday, and we could be in the upper 80s by Saturday. From the Blue Water Weather Center, this is Rich Thomas.
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